0: good morning and salam Malaysia Madani. Now the world news update with me, Mutesh Chan. The Global Sumut Flotilla said that Israeli forces were attempting to intercept Gaza-bound humanitarian aid vessels off the coast of Greece, citing escalating surveillance and intimidation at sea. In a statement, the group said the Freedom Flotilla Coalition fleet, currently sailing off Greece to join the Global Sumut mission toward the Gaza Strip, is under active military surveillance and intimidation. And on to an update on Gaza. The Emergency Relief Coordinator, Tom Fletcher, said on social media that more than 6 months since the Gaza ceasefire agreement, United Nations continue to work strenuously to help Palestinians in Gaza. But they need sustained access, the protection of civilians, neutrality and partnership. And during a recent briefing at the UN headquarters, Stefan Dujarric, spokesperson for Secretary General, said the UN partners helped to assemble some emergency shelters.
1: Last week, our partners leading on emergency shelter assistance delivered tents, bedding items and other supplies to nearly 4,500 households. One shelter partner also installed 150 improved emergency shelters in Khan Yunis. These shelters are made of plastic sheets and other materials available and aim to provide displaced families with immediate solutions as soon as restricted materials are allowed to enter.
0: Elsewhere, the United Arab Emirates said air defense systems engaged 15 missiles and 4 drones from Iran, the first such attack since a ceasefire took effect between Tehran and Washington on April 8th. The defense ministry said the interceptions included 12 ballistic missiles and 3 cruise missiles, along with 4 unmanned aerial vehicles. The attack resulted in 3 people sustaining moderate injuries. Meanwhile, Egypt has lost about $10 billion in Suez Canal revenues due to attacks on shipping in the Bab al-Mandab Strait as a result of the Gaza war. Egyptian President Abdel Fattah al-Sisi said in a statement that continued attacks on ships in the Bab al-Mandab Strait, a key maritime choke point linking the Red Sea to the Gulf of Aden, had sharply reduced traffic heading to the Suez Canal. The World Health Organization, WHO, said it is working with countries and cruise ship operators to respond to cases of Hantavirus virus infection identified on a vessel in the Atlantic Ocean. Maria Van Kerkhove, WHO's Acting Director for Epidemic and Pandemic Preparedness and Prevention, said as of yesterday, 6 suspected cases had been reported, including 3 deaths. One patient is in intensive care in South Africa, while 2 others remain on board the ship and are expected to be evacuated for medical treatment. At about 150 people, including passengers and crew, are on the vessel. Van Kerkhove said the ship is currently stationed off the coast of Cabo Verde. Elsewhere, 3 people died as volunteers attempted to help a yacht in distress off the east coast of Australia. New South Wales police have said on Monday evening, a member of the public reported that a yacht appeared to be struggling at a break wall in Ballina in northern New South Wales. And the police said 3 people are confirmed deceased, while 4 more made it to the shore. However, it is unknown how many people were on the yacht. And it is believed the yacht has now sunken. And over in New York, stars including Sam Smith, Maluma and Naomi Watts left the Mark Hotel on Manhattan's Upper East Side, making their way to the Metropolitan Museum of Arts for fashion's biggest night. The annual fundraiser, held on the first Monday in May, raises money for the museum's Costume Institute, and it's time to celebrate the opening of its major spring fashion show. And this year's dress code is Fashion is Art. And finally in sports, Wu Yize became the second youngest winner of the Snooker World Championship when the 22-year-old beat Briton Sean Murphy 18-17 in a deciding frame thriller on Monday. The Chinese player edged a tight battle against former champion Murphy, who recovered from going behind overnight to keep the battle going long into Monday evening. And Wu is the second youngest to claim the title after Stephen Hendry, who won his first world title aged 21 in 1990. And that concludes the world news, updated and prepared by Aida Tahir. Thank you for listening. Salam Malaysia Madani.
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morning and assalamualaikum Langkawi. Yes, it is Arith here that I will be with you from 11 all the way to 3 p.m. on Activate 104.8 Langkawi FM. And today it is Tuesday on 5th of May 2026. It's such a nice date. Okay, maybe you should go out for a date or maybe you should celebrate somebody. If it's your birthday, happy birthday because it's 5th of May. And maybe there's a lot of sales that is happening also. So please be mindful of your spendings because we don't want to, you know, burst our budget for the month of May. However, you do you, guys. You do you. And I would like to give a big shout out, a special thank you to DJ AA and I, the head capture company, for Ceria Pagi and for Slay Gems on the second hour from 12 to 1. I will be live on TikTok. Our handle is Langkawi FM RTM. It will be songs from 70s, 80s, and 90s. So don't miss out. And coming up, it is Mimi Fly Nara.

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Never leave children or pets alone in a parked car, even for a minute. The temperatures inside a vehicle can reach dangerous levels in just seconds. So please, look before you...

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And just now was A.R. Rahman, Sid Sriram, Sunita Sarathy with the song Inaduni Irundal. All right, guys. It is time for us to check our weather with Matt Malaysia. And for Langkawi, no rain in the morning. However, there are thunderstorms in some places by afternoon and rain in some places by tonight. So, yes, our weather, it is improving, if you want to say, to, you know, we're toning down with the temperature because the minimum is 26 degrees Celsius, going up to maximum at 33 degrees Celsius only. And for Perlis and Kedah waters, certain places, several places, there are thunderstorms in the morning as well as afternoon, all the way until tonight. So the wind speed will be at 10 to 20 kilometers per hour with wave heights at 0.5 to 1 meter only. However, again, if you are heading out to the seas, please still be careful because the sea may look calm, but sometimes they are not. Okay, coming up, Huntrix Golden.

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That was Rihanna, Born Again, only on Activate. It's 11:40 a.m. now, and here's an update on Malaysia. Hajj pilgrims traveling to the Holy Land. So a total of 278 pilgrims on flight KT-051 are now safe and scheduled to continue their journey to Jeddah after their flight made a precautionary landing in Muscat, Oman due to a technical issue. So according to Tabung Haji, all pilgrims were well taken care of. They were given food and drinks and brought to a hotel to rest while waiting for the next flight, and they are now expected to depart on a replacement aircraft and arrive in Jeddah early in the morning. And officials from Amal by Malaysia Airlines are also on site to monitor the situation closely and ensure the welfare of all passengers. And the important thing is everyone is safe and there's no cause for concern. And situations like this can happen, but safety procedures are always the top priority, right? And in this case, quick action ensured all pilgrims remain protected as they continue their sacred journey. Coming up, J Balvin, Dua Lipa, Bad Bunny, and Tainy, One Day.

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1: The Online Safety Act 2025, or ONSA, to curb the spread of harmful online content by placing clear responsibilities on digital platforms and intermediaries. Gazetted May 22, 2025 and coming into force January 1, 2026. ONSA, O-N-S-A, introduces a more proactive regulatory framework by imposing explicit obligations on platforms to manage high-risk content, including child sexual abuse material, pornography, obscene content, and content related to self-harm. ONSA establishes clear responsibilities for licensed online service providers under the Communications and Multimedia Act 1998, where children's safety is a priority. Children today face major online risks, including exposure to violent or pornographic content, extremist ideologies, or information that fosters hatred, as well as cyberbullying and online grooming by adults. Excessive exposure to inappropriate online content can affect emotional regulation, trigger negative emotions such as fear or jealousy, and weaken social skills, including empathy and the ability to form positive interpersonal relationships. Children may also experience anxiety, depression, low self-esteem, and trauma, particularly if they are exposed to sexual exploitation or cyberbullying. Parents, guardians, and adults with responsibilities to children, please be aware about your children's use of any online platform.

All right, that was Land Jip Jip with Hijack. It is 11:56 a.m. We're like 4 minutes away from Slave Jam songs from 70s, 80s, as well as 90s. However, even with policies in place, the reality for people with disabilities in Malaysia workforce still needs serious improvement. So National Worker Award recipient Muhammad Adi Ibrahim says, while support exists like job quotas and assistive tools, the real issue lies in how these policies are implemented on the ground. So Malaysia actually has a 1% employment quota for persons with disabilities in the public sector, but the numbers are still falling short. In fact, recent data shows that less than 1% of civil servants are from the OKU community, highlighting a clear gap between policy and reality. So Adib believes there's room to go even further, suggesting the quota could be increased to 5% to open up more meaningful opportunities. Because right now, many qualified individuals are still struggling to find proper jobs despite initiatives already in place. So his message is simple but powerful. People with disabilities have the ability, the skills, and the potential to contribute. They just need the right opportunities. And until policies are not just created but fully carried out, that gap will remain. Coming up, red jumpsuit apparatus, pen and paper.

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3: Good afternoon, Langkawi. You heard it. It is Slee Jams songs from 70s, 80s, and 90s. And I am live on TikTok. Our handle is Langkawi FM RTM. You can come here and drop your song requests, especially the songs from golden days. All right. So I would like to start with a song from Poison. Every Rose Has Its Thorn. Song from 1988. Let's go, guys.

check this out. Community service is not actually about punishment, but it is about educating through experience. Individuals found discarding small items of litter in public spaces will face mandatory community service under a new legislation aimed at fostering civic responsibility. The policy, enforced by the Solid Waste and Public Cleansing Management Corporation, or SWCOR, shifts the emphasis from monetary fines to practical, experience-based education on environmental cleanliness. The initiative follows amendments introduced to the Solid Waste and Public Cleansing Management Amended Bill 2025, granting courts the authority to impose up to 12 hours of community service as an additional punishment for minor littering. The initiative targets minor littering offences, including the disposal of cigarette butts. Aha! Tissues, food packaging, drink cans and receipts, particularly in high traffic areas such as tourist spots, city centres, pedestrian pathways and other public spaces. Individuals convicted in court will be required to perform tasks such as collecting waste in recreational areas and along pedestrian paths, clean public toilets, clearing blocked drains and participating in post-event public cleaning exercises. Basically, do not litter. Even cigarette butts is called littering. By the way, the high visibility vest that awaits you will have the words Perintah Khidmat Masyarakat or Community Service Order. So do not litter.

Yeah, that was a song from 1996, Forever Love by Gary Barlow. And that was his debut solo single after the band took that breakup. And we're going to stay in the 90s because I'm starting to get song requests now. I'm live on TikTok. Our handle is Langkawi FM. RTM, we have Hakim, we have Jambi, we have journalist Langkawi. Thank you so much, guys, for coming in for the tap taps and for the song requests. And coming up is a song request from Jambi by Nora, Persimpangan Dilema. All right, only on Sleep Gems. Activate.

That was a song request by Hakim from our TikTok. Like, thank you so much, Hakim. And coming up is a song request from Chick K. Are you ready, Chick K? Here it is, Hanson. I don't know how to say it. Bob.

Langkawi's beauty isn't just skin deep, it's in the hearts of those who care for it. Let's play our part by keeping our surroundings clean and green. 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

Daya Nur Faiza Rafish. That was Daya Sayang Kamu, a song from 2004. Yes, not supposed to play, but anything for our listeners, right? So it was one of a request from our TikTok listeners. So thank you so much. And after this, we are going to jump to the year 1958 again. I'm just going off grid. But yes, Richie Valens, La Bamba. Only on Slay Jams, activate.

All right, guys, it is now 12:55 p.m. We are 5 minutes away from news with RTM Radio News Centre in Kuala Lumpur, okay? We'll be connecting with them at 1 p.m. And Zohar prayers will commence at 1:20 p.m. In the meantime, here it is, Blue, One Love, to wrap up Slay Jams.

0: Prime at 1. The headlines, well, Malaysia sees no major energy or raw material risks to semiconductor industry, and KPDN provides online and physical registration for subsidized diesel control system. News info. Well, Malaysia does not see energy supply or raw material shortages as a major risk to its semiconductor industry at this age, supported by its status as a net gas exporter. Investment, Trade and Industry Minister Dato Sri Johari Abdul Ghani said the country is a net importer of oil but has sufficient gas reserves to support industrial growth. Well, he added that the issue is not currently a serious concern. And speaking at the launch of Semicon Southeast Asia 2026 in Kuala Lumpur, he said Malaysia exports most of its surplus gas, but could use more domestically to support energy-intensive industries. On raw materials such as helium, while he said supply remains manageable for now, but could be affected by global tensions, especially if disruptions continue in West Asia. The Ministry of Domestic Trade and Cost of Living, KPDN, has introduced both online and physical registration channels for the Subsidised Diesel Control System, or SKDS, covering 23 categories of land transport vehicles in Sabah, Sarawak and Labuan. Minister Dato' Arimizan Mohamed Ali said applications can be made via the My Subsidy portal, which opened yesterday, as well as at KPDN offices, branches and mobile counters in the three regions. Speaking in Sandakan, Sabah, he clarified that the system is currently for registration only and does not involve implementation yet. Now, mobile counters will also be deployed at outreach programs to assist rural applicants with limited internet access.
1: Permohonan SKDS itu telah pun mula dibuka untuk ketiga-tiga wilayah ini yang melibatkan 23 sektor pengangkutan darat barangan. 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
0: Well, he added that KPDN is also holding engagement sessions with stakeholders, including oil companies and transport associations, to ensure smooth implementation of the SKDS. In another development, a total of 38,071 inspections have been carried out under Ops Tiris 4.0 since March 16, resulting in 506 cases and 147 arrests nationwide as of yesterday. Dato' Arimizan Mohamed said most cases involved diesel and petrol misappropriation. Other cases included LPG, cooking oil, sugar and wheat flour offences. In Sabah, over 6,000 inspections were conducted, with 132 cases recorded, mainly involving diesel and petrol misuse. Well, separately, the Malaysian Army foiled an attempt to smuggle 20 cows worth an estimated 225,000 ringgit into the country in an operation at the border yesterday. The 2nd Infantry Division team, using a mini unmanned aerial vehicle, detected a suspicious lorry at 6:45 p.m. near the border area. Surveillance showed about 20 cows on the thigh side waiting to be smuggled into Malaysia via the Sungai Golok route. The driver, believed to be a local man, fled the scene, abandoning the vehicle and livestock. Authorities seized the cows and a 3-ton lorry used for transport, and a police report was lodged in Ranta Panjang, and the seized items were handed over to the Customs Department for further action. In other news, former Economy Minister Dato' Sri Rafizi Ramli appeared again at the MACC headquarters in Putrajaya this morning to continue giving his statement in an investigation into alleged abuse of power and misappropriation involving 1.1 billion ringgit in investments. While speaking to the media, while he said the probe so far does not involve corruption or financial transactions, but is focused on procedural matters recorded in government documents. Now, the Pandan MP said he has nothing to hide, adding that he could not further comment as the investigation is ongoing. And he is being questioned over allegations linked to a semiconductor investment deal involving a collaboration between the Ministry of Economy and Arm Holdings. Unsafe wiring, illegal connections and negligence are the main causes of fires in Sabah's water villages, which caused losses of up to 156.07 million ringgit last year. And Sabah Fire and Rescue Department Director Mohamed Pisar Aziz said the use of candles, open flames and nearby burning worsens the risks as fires spread quickly through tightly packed wooden houses. 15 people were killed and 51 injured last year, with low awareness of smoke detectors and fire extinguishers among residents, and said the department remains proactive but faces access issues from narrow, unstable routes and limited water sources that can endanger firefighters. While response times meet standards, he warned that these constraints can still delay rescuers and urged stricter safety enforcement. Coming up, China fireworks factory blast kills 21, injures 61. Well, moving on to the foreign news, a giant explosion at a fireworks factory in central China killed at least 21 people and injured 61. Now, the blast occurred around 4:43 p.m. on Monday at Luoyang Huasheng Fireworks Manufacturing and Display Company in Hunan Province. Now, more than 480 rescuers supported by robots were deployed, with a 3-kilometer exclusion zone set up and nearby residents evacuated. Police have detained the company's management as investigations into the cause continue. Well, a ceasefire between Iran and the United States appeared to be weakening on Monday as both sides exchanged fire near the Strait of Hormuz, while the UAE reported attacks for the first time since the truce. The U.S. warned Iran over possible attacks on its ships, while Iran vowed to maintain control of the key oil shipping route. U.S. forces said it sank 6 Iranian combat vessels, but Iran denied the claim and accused Washington of killing 5 civilians in 2 boats. The UAE reported missile and drone strikes with injury to Fujairah and Oman, prompting schools to shift to remote learning, and oil prices jumped more than 5% amid the escalation. Well, Japan has received its first shipment of Russian oil since global supplies were disrupted by the closure of the Strait of Hormuz at the start of the Iran war. Now, a tanker carrying crude from the Sakhalin 2 natural gas project arrived in Amabari, Western Japan, on Monday. Japan, which relies on West Asia for around 95% of its oil imports, has been seeking to diversify energy sources after the outbreak of war on February 28th disrupted the strait. The Sakhalin project is not covered by sanctions imposed on Russia following its 2022 invasion of Ukraine. And on to sports, football. Well, Nottingham Forest boosted their Premier League survival hopes with a 3-1 win at Chelsea, dealing a major blow to the Blues' Champions League ambitions. Well, Chelsea, now ninth, have lost 6 straight league games for the first time since 1993 and are close to missing out on next season's European competition. Elsewhere, Manchester City drew 3-3 at Everton after a stoppage time equaliser, handing Arsenal control of the title race as they need 3 wins to become champions. Now, in the Champions League, Bayern Munich coach Vincent Kompany vows to stick with his high-risk attacking approach in Wednesday's semi-final second leg against holders Paris Saint-Germain. Now, PSG lead by 1 goal after a thrilling 5-4 first leg in Paris, where both sides' star attackers were given free rein. Kompany and his side have faced criticism for being too vulnerable defensively, but the former defender has insisted he will not change his approach as Bayern chase a place in the final in Budapest. If PSG eliminate Bayern, Luis Enrique will move closer to becoming only the 5th coach to win 3 European Cups. And finally, Diego Simeone brushed off suggestions that Atletico Madrid's change of hotel before the Champions League semi-final second leg against Arsenal was driven by superstition. Atletico had stayed at the Marriott Hotel near Regent's Park during their previous visit to London when they suffered a 4-0 defeat to Arsenal in the group stage last October. Now, this time with the tie level at 1-1 after the first leg, they opted instead for the Courthouse Hotel in Shoreditch. Well, Simeone rejected claims of a bad luck venue, saying the hotel change was simply because it was cheaper and not superstition. And now let's recap the headlines. Malaysia sees no major energy or raw material risks to semiconductor industry. And KPDN provides online and physical registration for subsidized diesel control system.

0: That was the news prepared by Oliver During. Thank you so much for turning us on and giving us a listen. Wishing you a lovely and happy afternoon. Take care, stay safe, and salam, Malaysia Madani.
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1: That was the latest from RTM Radio News Centre in Kuala Lumpur, and it is the 10th hour of Activate with me, Zareth, on 104.8 Langkawi FM. And just a kind reminder that Zohar prayers will commence at 1:20 p.m.

and that he brought a final religion for all humanity. As already mentioned in previous recordings, one of the fundamental teachings of Islam and one which every Muslim cultivates in his heart is that of brotherhood and equality of human beings. However, when you look at the world today, brotherhood and love between human beings is rarely seen. All over the world there is fighting and hatred, not only between different races and religions, but also between people of the same nationality and even the same faith. In certain Western countries, racism is ever prevalent. Very little progress has been made towards harmony and understanding between the races. It is therefore the responsibility of Muslims, especially new Muslims, to abandon all prejudices towards others, develop a love for all humanity, and uphold the special quality of brotherhood amongst Muslims. The Islamic concept of equality is one that challenges the Western idea that equality means everyone should be the same. Rather, Allah says in the Holy Quran that He has created many different kinds of people in order to promote diversity and progress. All mankind is spiritually equal in the sight of God, but cannot possibly be physically equal or the same. Allah says, O mankind, we have created you from a male and a female, and we have made you tribes and sub-tribes that you may know one another. Verily, the most honorable amongst you in the sight of Allah is he who is the most righteous among you. Surely Allah is all-knowing, all-aware. Chapter 49, verse 14. The verse clearly showed that all created beings come from the same source and thus are equal in the sight of God. The worth of a man is not judged by the color of his skin, his wealth, his rank or social status, his descent or pedigree, but by his moral goodness and the way he fulfills his duty to God and to mankind. Allah divided humanity into tribes, nations and races to give them better knowledge of each other and to benefit from one another's characteristics and qualities.

0: The Online Safety Act 2025, or ONSA, to curb the spread of harmful online content by placing clear responsibilities on digital platforms and intermediaries. Gazetted May 22, 2025, and coming into force January 1, 2026. ONSA, O-N-S-A, introduces a more proactive regulatory framework by imposing explicit obligations on platforms to manage high-risk content, including child sexual abuse material, pornography, obscene content, and content related to self-harm. ONSA establishes clear responsibilities for licensed online service providers under the Communications and Multimedia Act 1998, where children's safety is a priority. Children today face major online risks, including exposure to violent or pornographic content, extremist ideologies, or information that fosters hatred, as well as cyberbullying and online grooming by adults. Excessive exposure to inappropriate online content can affect emotional regulation, trigger negative emotions such as fear or jealousy, and weaken social skills, including empathy and the ability to form positive interpersonal relationships. Children may also experience anxiety, depression, low self-esteem, and trauma, particularly if they are exposed to sexual exploitation or cyberbullying. Parents, guardians, and adults with responsibilities to children, please be aware about your children's use of any online platform.
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0: right, guys, it is 1:59 p.m. now, and I have
1: Natia Zaina
0: in the studio with me. Hello, Natia, how are you?
1: I'm doing good.
0: All right, so as usual, when two of us come together, we will play games on air. And this week, we literally, this just happened like 5 minutes ago. We were randomly creating, inspired by a lot of things, but we are creating a game. We don't even have the name for this game, actually.
1: But just like you said, Story Mori.
0: Yes. All right, so we're going to call this game Story Mori, where we have four words that I and Atia have, and we're going to try to create a story out of it by just mentioning word by word from each other. So the goal is to use all of these four words.
1: Which are
0: for this round is going to be flower, sweater, noodle, and U-turn. I don't know how we're going to do it, but I think we are going to do it. So you guys stay in tune, and we're going to come back and start the game called Story
1: Mori.
0: Let's go.
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0: Zari over here. And we are also live on TikTok. Our handle is
1: LangkauFM.RTN.
0: Yes, guys, we come and join us because we're about to play this game. It's just going to be for the next half an hour, so it won't be long because we have something going on at 2:30. But in the meantime, let's just live in the moment where we will play this game about story.
1: Mori!
0: Let's go, Nadia. So I...
1: You're going to start first.
0: I'm going to start first, okay? All right.
1: Let's do it, eh?
0: Bismillah. Okay. So...
1: okay, we're going to use four words, right?
0: Yeah, four words.
1: Which are flower, sweater, noodle, and U-turn.
0: Yes, and for those who maybe did not hear the first round that we were explaining what this game is all about, we can only use one word at a time, and we will alternate between me and Natia, and we'll just try to finish this story using all of these four words integrated into the flow of the story. We'll see how we telepath with each other now.
1: Okay, you go first, right?
0: Okay. My
1: girl
0: is
1: playing
0: with
1: flower,
0: and
1: she
0: did come on, Natia.
1: She did what? And she did feel
0: about
1: the weather,
0: which is
1: cold.
0: That is
1: that is very, very,
0: very,
1: very
0: natural.
1: Natural? Oh my god, it's hard. Okay. Natural. That is to
0: where
1: we
0: where.
1: Where? Natural to wear.
0: Uh-huh.
1: Wear.
0: Uh-huh.
1: Natural to wear sweater.
0: Ah! Okay, our telepathy is not telepathing. Okay, let's try to finish these other two words, okay?
1: Okay.
0: And then...
1: she...
0: wants...
1: noodles.
0: So...
1: she...
0: makes
1: noodle. Again. She makes U-turn.
0: Ayoyo, I think this round we fail a bit.
1: It's so hard.
0: Ayoyoyo. Okay, you know what? We're going to take a break and recalibrate behind the scene. Because that... that didn't go nowhere, guys.
1: Yeah.
0: Coming up, Ariana Grande, Twilight Zone.
1: Woo-hoo.
0: Let's go. We need to get in the zone, Natia.

0: 104.8 Radio Malaysia Langkawi FM, and it looks like we're still playing the game, okay? And it's gonna be our second round. The first round already went out of the cliff.
1: Went down the rain lah, basically.
0: Okay. So we're gonna do it again. We're gonna try to make the sentence make sense sikit lah.
1: Yeah. Okay? Even if it doesn't make sense, it's okay. As long as we nail all of the words. So for the second round, we have one more additional word. So instead of four words, we have five words. And one of the words has been given by DJ Double D from Trax FM. That is actually viewing, watching us from our TikTok live. Our handle is Langkawi FM RTM. Okay, come and join. Actually, now we are open. You can drop your words on the comment section and we will use this for our next round of story.
0: Boring.
1: Okay, guys. So
0: okay, the word that we are going to use after this, five words.
1: Mm-hmm.
0: Back, phone, running, skincare, and plane.
1: So back is, as in back. Back, ni kan, backpack,
0: backpack,
1: right?
0: Yeah,
1: back. Back. Ah, okay. Back. And the plane is airplane.
0: Airplane.
1: Airplane like
0: not
1: that.
0: Plane.
1: Okay, alright. Okay, okay. I'm ready, Natasha.
0: Okay. Once upon
1: a time,
0: there was
1: a male
0: who carried
1: a bag
0: and a
1: full of
0: phone, and
1: he climbed
0: and running
1: up the
0: up the hill,
1: and he saw
0: women
1: doing her
0: skincare
1: at the
0: cliff.
1: And then
0: there's a
1: big giant
0: plane
1: flying
0: in the sky. But it makes sense, right?
1: It does.
0: It's even better than your
1: sister. Okay, I think there's improvement in here, but we have finished the story.
0: Yeah,
1: so.
0: The story it's a girl. The once upon a time, there was a boy or girl just now.
1: Boy.
0: Boy.
1: Male.
0: Male.
1: I said male.
0: Came
1: I don't know.
0: Back,
1: it could be an animal.
0: Running. No. Climbing up the hill and running.
1: Climbing and running and up the hill and saw a girl doing skincare and then they saw a plane.
0: Okay, it makes sense, okay? Nothing makes sense. Okay, tipu. Someone double this it on our TikTok live.
1: Okay, even if it doesn't make sense, it's still so easy to fall in love. Here it is, Olivia Dean.
0: Oh, I love
1: We'll be back after this with more words. Let's go.
0: Yeah.

0: Really? Is it easy to fall in love with me?
1: Yes, I love you, Zara.
0: Oh my God, guys, we are live on TikTok. Our handle is Langkawi FM.
1: .rtm.
0: Yes, you can come and join us. We already have five more words being given by one of our listeners from our TikTok. Thank you so much, DJ Double D. And the words are...
1: The words are porridge, honeybee, jet ski, piano, and botak.
0: Okay, I don't know how we're going to make sense of this, but we are going to make... We don't even have to make sense. As long as we have the story...
1: Moray! Let's go!
0: Okay, let's go. I shall start for this round. My auntie...
1: Cook a very...
0: Delicious...
1: Porridge.
0: And she...
1: Add some...
0: Or a lot...
1: Honeybee inside the porridge
0: for the
1: boys
0: that will
1: go to the beach
0: and enjoy
1: the sun
0: while playing
1: the jet ski.
0: And then
1: suddenly there's a girl
0: who is
1: playing
0: a very
1: big piano
0: and got
1: a guy
0: who is
1: Bota. Ball.
0: Ayo. Okay lah, okay lah. That was okay lah. That was good.
1: Okay ke?
0: Okay lah, Ken.
1: Okay lah.
0: Where did we go? But we went. We went there. Okay, alright. So we're going to listen to one more song before the last
1: round of our story more, right?
0: Correct. Okay. So if you have words that you want to drop, you can come to our TikTok live. Handle is...
1: LangkawiFM.rtm. And if it sounds a little bit cringy, it's okay.
0: We're going to try to make the story longer, okay? All right, coming up, it is Sunflower, Post Malone.
1: Woohoo! So I love
0: let's
1: song.
0: Go.

0: back with us on Activate Zareth and
1: Nat Designer
0: over here, and we are gonna do the last round of story.
1: Sorry, Mori.
0: Where we are finishing each other's words. You know, instead of one word, now we're doing two words.
1: Uh-huh.
0: And we already have the next or the last set of five words that given also from one of our listeners from our TikTok. And the words are chicken, penguin, scuba diving, sleep, and television. Whoo! I don't know. And we're going to try to make the story longer. Okay, Natia.
1: Okay.
0: Are you ready, sister?
1: Yes.
0: Okay.
1: I start or you start?
0: Yeah, you start. Sorry, sis. Sorry, sis. You are starting. Okay. Yeah.
1: The chicken.
0: Make friends.
1: With.
0: The absolutely.
1: Cute and.
0: Terrible. Piece
1: of
0: a penguin. And they
1: went up
0: the hill
1: and they saw
0: birds flying
1: in the air
0: while looking
1: from up there.
0: They thought
1: they could
0: go for
1: scuba diving.
0: The adventure
1: didn't stop there
0: because they
1: tired.
0: That's why
1: they are not really tired.
0: That's why
1: they need to sleep.
0: You made the rules, now you're breaking the rules. Ayo! What is going on in the last round? Okay.
1: Okay. One beautiful evening. From beginning.
0: The beginning. Yeah. Oh my God.
1: Beautiful evening.
0: The story of
1: the chicken and penguin
0: who thought that
1: they are best friends.
0: But instead,
1: they are not really.
0: Because they like to
1: laugh at each other.
0: And then
1: they decided to
0: go for
1: scuba diving
0: at the
1: sea.
0: They saw
1: a lot of fish
0: and they were
1: mesmerized
0: and go to
1: the island
0: where they can
1: sleep
0: peacefully while watching
1: television.
0: Okay lah. We can do lah, okay? Okay, so that's the story of chicken and penguin went for scuba diving and they fell asleep while watching television at that island. Okay lah.
1: You know what our viewers from TikTok said? Balik rumah sekarang. This is the worst crisis to handle lah.
0: I know.
1: Ah, right? Double D.
0: Anyway, guys, I hope you guys were entertained also from our TikTok live. Thank you so much for listening. Uh-huh. We're going to listen to a song from Anwar Zain now.
1: Okay.
0: And
1: the game stops here, right?
0: Yeah, the game stops here. We might just continue maybe over the weekend, maybe on Saturday, where we're going to have more Story Mori, or maybe we're going to play this and that. But for now, we are going to go to a song called Sedetik Lebih. It's a bit sad, but it's okay. All right, guys, enjoy.
1: Yeah.
0: Thank you, Natia, for joining.
1: Yeah, my pleasure.

0: All right, it's now 2:28 p.m. Still with Zarithin.
1: Natia Zainal.
0: Yeah, so anyway, Natia, at around 2:30 p.m., we will cross over to National FM for Taklimat Crisis Bekalan Global for our Prime Minister. So you got to stay in the studio to listen to this Taklimat with me, all right? And the whole of Langkawi.
1: Baiklah.
0: But before that, because this we're still live on our TikTok, langkawifm.rtm, we're still talking here, so you can come and join us. And from the conversation we have, I have a song to play for everybody. It's called Cry. Just want to cry.
1: I love this song.
0: Benson Boone.
1: Let's go.
0: Let's go.

0: 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Natia Zainal and
1: Zarith over here. The last minutes of Activate.
0: Yes, and it is already 2:36 on the clock. And you know, the weather outside, it looks, you know, it's scorching hot, yeah, as usual.
1: Yeah.
0: Nowadays lah, because of the El Nino.
1: Not yet, but our weather is still very hot because we are in the transition of weather where the hot is hotter.
0: Yeah.
1: It's getting hot in here. Like
0: anyway. But please, don't continue.
1: No, I'm not going to continue the song, but you know what I mean.
0: Yeah.
1: So like, but when it's raining, it's literally thunderstorm.
0: Uh-huh.
1: So I think the important bit right now is to actually take care of your health.
0: Yep.
1: Drink plenty of water.
0: I mean water, not chocolate and not any fancy drinks. Just water, okay, guys.
1: Yeah, right? Exactly. And just take care of your health, especially when you are going, like, for example, us in Konti, it's very cold.
0: Mm-hmm.
1: So we kind of like have to decompress.
0: Detox.
1: Not decompress.
0: we
1: have to thaw ourselves first. Like, yeah, so that we don't have the extreme temperature change,
0: mm-hmm,
1: which
0: mm-hmm.
1: always it will induce fever and all that kind of
0: correct,
1: thing. So,
0: correct.
1: Yeah, we've got to take care of ourselves.
0: Here, there's a lot of people getting sick because of the weather.
1: Yeah, exactly.
0: What we can advise you guys is to drink lots and lots of water and stay indoors if you can.
1: Yeah, but if people are visiting, I think it's quite difficult to stay indoor when you are just visiting.
0: Mm-hmm.
1: However, if that's the case, then you know, at least have an umbrella to protect yourself.
0: Yeah,
1: especially
0: maybe
1: when
0: wear
1: you
0: a hat, a cap or whatever.
1: Yeah, exactly. Uh-huh. From the direct sun is shining.
0: Yeah,
1: true.
0: Sun is good, but midday sun, nah.
1: Yeah, I mean, you have to protect yourself. I mean, some people like it, but yeah, try not to go into the extreme temperature change,
0: mm-hmm.
1: you know. So anyway, we are still waiting to cross over with National FM, but in the meantime, let's play a song called No Promises.
0: No Promises.
1: Because we can't promise when, but it will happen. So here it is, Cheat Code, Demi Lovato.
0: Yeah.

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And it is time for me to say goodbye. Thank you so much, Langkawi, for tuning in to Activate 104.8 Langkawi FM. All right, Activate will be back tomorrow, same time, 11 until 3. And right after this, we'll be Expressy with DJ Surya. 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And I will leave you guys with a song from Pink Sweats, At My Worst. 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Assalamualaikum.